0: in space.
1: Call the spaceship now, I'm a space cadet.
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1: Give it.
2: You a Smokey man?
1: Give it.
2: If you ain't Smokey, ain't your motherfucking message.
1: Motherfucker, I said give me the message.
2: It's from Willie in the slam.
1: Nigga, you been busted.
2: Yeah, the man picked me up.
1: Well, I ain't got no fucking time to play with you. Now give me the message.
2: Willie's in Warwick, doing 1-3. Told me to tell your motherfuckers to keep cool. 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Quick. 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
1: No, that's out, man. You know, what can we, the Lords, do with a punk like you?
2: Kiss my ass, motherfucker.
3: Burn him.
2: Just me and you, motherfucker. 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
3: Yo, Valet,
2: what's up? You feel me?
3: You got my car? Yeah, I got that, that 96 convertible,
1: okay. Bucket.
3: You got your ticket?
2: Yeah.
1: Let's get out of here, right?
2: Hey, man, we need to get out of here.
3: Let's roll.
2: All right. 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
1: I'm born for that.
0: Monster, I'm born
1: for that.
0: This is. Watch ya now. What? Wrong game you play, brother. That look like craps.
1: Be a pressure, everybody want pressure on the dice. Be a pressure.

Yeah, DJ Premier on the remix. It's Big Guru with 1010 out. Gangsta forever, baby. I am what I am. You know what I'm saying? Check it, check it. 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
1: 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Huh? 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You think I'm sick?
2: The Big Bang is right here. 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
0: The funk is on space.
2: Fuck, yo, we gotta get this fucking loop, baby. 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Yo, back in the, yo, remember back in the days? 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Yo, man, I'm building, man. I'm saying, like, remember like back in, like, in 70, fucking 79?
3: Everybody was on that lot.
2: Nah, 87. That was my favorite shit, y'all. 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Fuck. 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Yo, Ray! What's up with y'all niggas, man? What the fuck y'all niggas?
4: Hey, you know, everybody's talking about the good old days, right?
5: Yeah.
4: Everybody, the good old days, the good old days.
5: Good old days.
4: Well, let's talk about the good old
5: days. Let's talk about them shit.

0: It's like this. I'm gonna start from the top. Inspect the deck. He's like that dude that'll sit back and watch you play yourself and all that, right? And see you sit there and know you lying, and he'll take you to court after that because he the inspector. That's why he the, and also he the rebel lionette. You know what I'm saying? And Shalal Raekwon, he the chef. He cooking up some marvelous shit to get your mouth watering on some old shit.
1: Okay.
0: Then it's the method, man. It's like mad different methods to the way I do my shit.
2: Mm-hmm. You got to smoke a bean in here.
0: I'm telling you. Basically, method, man, is like roll that shit, light that shit, smoke it. You know what I'm saying? And then Baby U, he a psychopathic. Psychopathic thinker, and then we got the old dirty bastard because they ain't no father to his staff. That's why he the old dirty bastard, Ghostface Killer. You know what I'm saying? He on some now you see me, now you don't. You know what I'm saying? And the RZA, he the sharpest motherfucker in the whole clan. He always on point. Razor sharp with the beats, with the rhymes, whatever. Any DJ.
2: And the Jizza, the genius, is just the genius. He's the backbone of the whole joint.
1: He the head.
0: Genius. Let's put it that way. We form like Voltron, and the Jizza happened to be the head. You know what I'm saying?
1: Yeah. That's cool. So what's like? I mean, what's your like ultimate goal? I guess in this
2: can I say
1: industry?
2: This one? Can
0: domination,
2: I say this one?
0: Baby.
2: Right
0: fuck
2: now,
0: that.
2: Right now, we still feel like. We ain't get what we want yet. When we get a little pass, when we really get to where we gotta go, that's when you know it's on. You know what I'm saying? Cause right about now, I ain't bragging or nothing, but yo, the woo got something that I know that everybody wanna hear. Cause I know I've been waiting to hear.
1: Yeah.
2: You know what I'm saying? But straight up and down, until we get the goal, we gonna keep going.
1: Yeah.
0: Cause we trying to do all this. We trying to make a business out of this, man. We ain't trying to, you know what I'm saying, affiliate ourselves with them fake ass A&Rs and all that. We trying to make our own shit. So that when our children work. So that when our children get old, our seeds or whatever, they got something for themselves.
2: True.
0: Like
2: yeah. We ain't trying to hop in and hop out like quick, you know what I'm saying?
1: Yeah.
2: We out for the gusto, here. Man, and we gonna keep it raw, you know what I'm saying?
3: Corazón, mi corazón, 5 y 1 minuto. Space, miss.

0: Did you know that the government, federal, state, and city, appropriate money for prisons based off the number of students that fail fourth grade exams?
1: Space is infinite.

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1: What you got, Holmes?
0: It is a rare, one-of-a-kind original pressing.

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0: kill.
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Infected with SARS and Corona. 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That's how the virus attacks. 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

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So vocalistically, that's social distancing. 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

0: with a lot of money, cause I got a lot of it. 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I gotta get it, cause these bars are like COVID. You get them right off the bat, infected with SARS and Corona, like you took a bite off of that. And it goes from Martian to human, that's how the virus attacks. They come at me with machine guns, it's like trying to fight off a gnat.
1: Space News.
2: Leonidas understands the tactical situation, and after the first day of fighting, he said, I've won exactly what I set out to do. I'm holding up one of the largest land armies ever to attack.
3: Hit farmers.

0: 6 de la mañana.
1: 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Yes, the one.

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1: 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You know they dumb bread, one of retarded. You already know. You know, the name on the solo, you know, nigga, you know, really raising me and all the shit. Wrong. You hear me? You know, my little niggas go hard, you know.
2: What they do?

0: Sure, it's good to be home, isn't it?
1: I see the skyscrapers in the back, this shit is official.
2: Skyscrapers, straight up.
1: I got a lot on my mind, I got more in my face. If I ain't going to get it, that day is going to waste. I'm trying to move in my safe, like the safe was a safe house. I ain't going out to eat, but these hoes stay on the stakeout. And you know it's official when I go bringing that babe out. I'm thumbing through the magazines like this the girl I'ma take out. Imagine stuck in the D and you trying to find a way out. And yeah, your music been bumping and you just waiting to break out. And I've been waiting all goddamn year. Oh yeah, I can tell that it's near, but near ain't here. Man, the bills is here right now. I guess you shine brightest when the light's down, like now. And then they say it happened for me overnight. Shit, yeah, I guess it took 10 years for me to be an overnight success. What you know about living check to check, the living check to check, the check to check. First place, no neck and neck. Two girls that's breast to breast to breast to breast. Blowing smoke, but I'm a breath of fresh air, yes. And I'm doing extra numbers like I'm Chinese. Taking double shots like Siamese. I'm from where crime breeds. Her titties out like Siamese. I knew I lived this life back when

bitch, watch how you speak to me. I've been working all week and I know I need CCCCs, trying to get paid repeatedly. Jamaica, Cancun, now that's where I need to be. Credit card used to be EBT, in Adido, that's DEBT. I've been thinking about becoming a cop so I can murk some niggas one by one off legally. I talk that real shit, but that's why they loving it. One time for the city, treating it like it's the mother shit. Was talking to my dad though on some other shit. He like, man, slow down with the girls you're fucking with. If they ain't a quarterback, it's no point in rushing it. Don't make the same mistakes I made with your mother, but that's on some other shit. Look, I'm in the risk and taking it. I'm in the making it, then get back to make it like I ain't made it yet. Is the rehab for a workaholic? I've been thinking about shaking it. I done had a Rolex longer than I had relationships. I'm embarrassed to say that shit, but I've been working on myself and that's the most important work. Even if you don't get paid for it, shit. Call me the greatest, don't call up no favors. I call up my savior, like, thank you, God, look at all we created. I started rapping Biggie Smalls in the basement, and now we headed to the tallest skyscrapers. Straight up. Space.

silver rings, by the way. It's just, it's something about, and I don't like to say B, Wu-Tang artists, those that B-level, those B-level dudes and stuff, because the Killer Army, Sons of Man weren't B-level dudes to me. That's family. They were actually family to us. The flip.

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1: This is a test of the Boogie Down production prevention against sucker MCs. In the event of a real emergency, you would have been instructed on which jams to play and how loud to blast your radio. And now, a word from

0: Damn.
1: I'm saying that to say this. Soon as you think you've seen everything out on these streets will teach you something twisted.

0: mixtape.
1: Yeah. This is a J Love exclusive. I'm right here. We popping it with the fat, brand new exclusive joints. Only how my man could give it to you raw and uncut and no lactose. Ayo, Jay, go ahead and spray that AK on him.
2: Yeah, exclusive. Jay.

0: music! Stop the music!
1: They don't want us to win. They want to finish us. They want us broke. They want us miserable. They don't want us to be blessed up. They don't want us all the way up. So what we gonna

0: We have a special report from Brother Jalal, who is outside the governor's house. Brother Jalal, how you doing out there?
1: Actually, I'm not too good, Brother Soulshine. As you've heard, it's official. The governor has won by landslide.
0: I've just been handed a piece of paper. Let me see what's going on here. Oh, my God. It says here that the real killer of James and Ellen Buchanan came forward.
1: Wait a minute. Wait a minute, Brother Soulshine. I'm getting it on my radio as well. Yeah, this is breaking news. They're saying they have found, the matter of fact, he has come forward saying that he is actually the killer of the couple that allegedly Sister Fatima murdered. Wait a minute.
0: So Sister Fatima was innocent.
1: Wait a minute.
0: Killed an innocent woman.
1: Also, he's actually providing the authorities with the weapons that he supposedly used to kill the couple, and he's actually showing where the bodies were burned. This is unbelievable.
0: This is incredible. I can't believe it. Has Governor Shane commented at all?
1: Wait a minute. They're going crazy. Mass hysteria around it. Obviously, the word has gotten out to the public, and these people are going stark raving mad around here. Hold on one second, Brother Soul. Hold on, wait a minute, man.
0: What happened?
1: Someone said they've heard gunshots from the governor's mansion. Hold on a second. Hold on. Obviously, something is really going on inside the governor's mansion. They said they've heard gunshots coming from the governor's mansion.
0: Oh, my God. This is crazy. This is crazy.
1: This is insane.
0: I
1: have no idea what's going on. But as soon as I find out something, I will get back to you.
0: All right. Space News.

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And I like the way she working. What is she twerking? The mama, she good and she perfect. I gave you my number, so work.

0: moment in the galaxy boils down to one.
1: You say, what is the one?
0: The funk is on.

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I ain't no need of bullshit. These niggas in love. You know what I mean? Talking about players. There ain't no players. I'm drunk now. You know what I mean? I'm kind of drunk. But I'm cool. But players, they can't be. I knew you was a player, nigga. Ain't a nigga in the world got me to shoot out with him. But you know what I mean?

0: Someone's gonna shit. Pow, pee. Oh, the fuck is. Hey, I wish I was big just once.
1: You're a big cop. You're a pussy.
2: Really funny. Really funny.
0: What do you mean I'm funny?
2: It's funny, you know. It's a good story. It's funny. You're a funny guy.
0: What do you mean? You mean the way I talk? What?
2: Just, you know, you're just funny. It's, you know, the way you tell the story and everything.
0: Funny how? I mean, what's funny about it?
3: Hey, Tommy, no, you got it all wrong.
0: Oh, Anthony. He's a big boy. He knows what he said. What'd you say?
3: You're right.
0: Funny how? What?
2: Just, you know, you're funny.
0: You mean, let me understand this, because maybe it's me, I'm a little fucked up, maybe. But I'm funny how? I mean, funny like I'm a clown, I amuse you. I make you laugh. I'm here to fucking amuse you. What do you mean funny? Funny how? How am I funny?
2: I'm not just... You know how you tell a story? What?
0: No, I don't know. You said it. How do I know? You said I'm funny. How the fuck am I funny? What the fuck is so funny about me? Tell me. Tell me what's funny.

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1: Or the spaceship, now I'm a space cadet.

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0: I'm next, Doc.
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0: I'm next, Doc.
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out the horrors in the world that we witness, and what's the purpose of our babies being born into sickness? 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

0: Let me ask you a question. What color is this?
1: It's green.
0: You're black, I'm white, this is green. When making a business decision, the only color that matters is green.

0: This is Infinite.
1: Imagine you were given 1 hour. Exactly 60 minutes and 0 seconds to put your entire life and the world around you in total perspective. What would you say? What would it sound like?

0: officials announced 48-year-old Corporal Bruce McKay of the Franconia Police Department was shot 4 times and run over by his killer's car.
1: Oh, some rough girls from Rutgers, man. They got tattoos and some hardcore hoes. That's some nappy-headed hoes there, I'm going to tell you that now.
2: Mr. Hussein and his younger half-brother dropped the 8 feet that was allowed by the coiled rope as his feet. His head just snapped off just like that in an instant.
3: Today, 100,000 soldiers celebrated North Korea's nuclear test. And a top official declared North Korea would, quote, crush U.S. imperialist schemes to isolate our republic.
4: There has been a shooting at Virginia Tech University in Blacksburg, Virginia, and that a shooter may still be on the loose.

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0: real motherfucking year. 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Ooh, we is about to be off the hizzle for shizzle dizzle. 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It's about time for you to do that shit, DAZ. 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
4: 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This is the one we travel when we kill the enemy. Johnny Pool at the bodies at the floor is just fitting for the job we were doing.
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0: 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We saw that last week, of course, in Brooklyn with the tragedy over there. And then again last night, another police shooting.
1: Here's what they think about you.
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2: Funk is on space.
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2: Fuck that. 8 doobies to the face. 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Fuck that. 2 pills and a half weight, nigga. Fuck that. 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Pick 'em up, then I sit 'em in cold water. Then I order someone to bring 'em Vicodin. Hope they take the pain away from the feeling that he feel today. You know when you're part of Section 8 and you feel like no one can't relate. Cause you are
3: a loner, marijuana. End office make you stronger. 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
0: 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Def Jam fam, Rough Rider niggas. 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I slip and slide fam. I rap a lot mafia niggas. What up, Prince? My niggas from the Sauce, my fam, my nigga Zeno, what's happening there? Dave. All my niggas at radio, retail, all the DJs, know what it is. I'm a Boston niggas. I'm Atlanta niggas. All my New York niggas. What's happening? You know. All my niggas down in Houston. V-more. Down in Detroit. All my LA niggas. 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Death Row family. What up, Shug? All my Miami niggas. What up, Unk? My nigga Freddie V, what's happening, nigga? Me in the building. Cujo, Soul, I see. 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My wife, my kids. I know you love me. All my gangster niggas. All my bitches. Bro. My nigga Buck on the boards. I got my family out here with me, shit. My nigga Burns, L Murder, JR, Lil Amber, nothing but love. My brother Denzel D, what up, nigga? My nigga Artie, Dan Tan, Hot Zone, what up? My nigga Son, what up, nigga? Fred, what's happening? Holla! Slig, what's going on, nigga? Oh, Weezy, my nigga Black. Jody, we here, niggas. Black Child, I see you. My nigga Lack, what up, Caddy? My nigga Jimmy Kendricks on the beach.
2: AKA JK, what up, nigga?
0: Lloyd, what's happening, nigga? We gonna kill him this year, huh? That nigga Gutter, BGZ, Shanti, what up, baby girl? C Gotti, what up? Panna, my Lit Rock family, Jeff Dawn, all my Hollywood niggas, all my nigga Nichols, my nigga Todd, Short Man, Santana the God. I wanna give a special shout to the woman who made me, made all this possible. 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

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Cause anytime things went wrong, I was the one who they would blame it on. The media made media for the lit of a modern day Genghis Khan. Try to argue it was only entertainment, dawg. 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And I sound like AZ and Nas. Out came the claws. And the fame's been out since then. But up until the instant that I went against it, it was ingrained in me that I wouldn't amount to a shit stain, I thought. No wonder I had to unlearn everything my brain was taught. Do I really belong in this game, I pondered. I just wanna play my part. Should I make waves or not? So back and forth in my brain, the tug of war wages on. And I don't wanna seem ungrateful or disrespect the art form I was raised upon. But sometimes you gotta take a loss and have people

parents, single parents, hate your appearance. 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And the pain spawns all the anger on. But it wasn't until I put the pain in song, learn who to aim it on, that I made a spark. Started to spit hard as shit, learn how to harness it while the reins were off. And there was a lot of bizarre shit, but the crazy part was, soon as I stopped saying I gave up, all haters started to appreciate my art. And it just breaks my heart to look at all the pain I caused. But what am I gonna do when the rage is gone and the lights go out in that trailer park? And the window is closing and there's nowhere else that I can go. It flows and I'm frozen, cause there's no more emotion for me to pull from. Just a bunch of playful songs that I make for fun.

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From this day forward, just let the mayhos talk. Take it with a grain of salt and eat the fucking faces off. The legend of the angry blonde lives on through you when I'm gone.

0: Hi, this is a message for Sean. I don't know if I'm going to be able to deliver this very well, but here it goes. Can't understand the compatibility between a rat and a monkey, because 8 years changes your whole mentality. And can I ask how many times was it your subconscious mind that made the decision that resulted in the unwanted confrontations, the parking violations, and the boy with the ear strap, listening to the dead air on the radio, trying to decide which exit to take on the I-94, feeling kind of lost, having misplaced the directions they filled three circles, careful not to layer. 1 week later, I find out I've got the whole rest of my life to live, but nothing's for certain. I could die tomorrow, and I don't know if you know who this is, but I can smell the liquor on your breath. I was just wondering if you might like to sit and talk about the carpet and the ceiling for a while.
1: Wise men couldn't see it in their dreams, but up rose the poets from the speed queens and the weed fiends, speakings dissected, deciphered by the undernourished purists. 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

0: Bought a spaceship, now I'm a space cadet. 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
1: Yeah.
2: Free bands, OVO. DJ Esco.
1: Talking Duffy talk.
3: Yeah.
1: On the rest, bustin' out the rapper. On the rest, bustin' out the rapper. On the rest, bustin' out the rapper. On the rest, bustin' out the rapper. On the rest, bustin' out the rapper. On the rest, bustin' out the rapper. On the rest, bustin' out the rapper.
4: And I got a.
1: On the rest, bustin' out the rapper. On the rest, bustin' out the rapper. Honor race, bustin' out the rapper. Honor race, bustin' out the rapper. Honor race, bustin' out the rapper. Honor race, bustin' out the rapper. Honor race, bustin' out the rapper.

0: racks, bustin' out the rapper. On the racks, bustin' out the rapper. On the racks, bustin' out the rapper. On the racks, bustin' out the rapper. On the racks, bustin' out the rapper. On the racks, bustin' out the rapper.
1: And I got a
0: 100 racks, bustin' out the rapper. 100 racks, bustin' out the rapper. 100 racks, bustin' out the rapper. 100 racks, bustin' out the rapper. 100 racks, bustin' out the rapper. 100 racks, bustin' out the rapper. 100 racks, bustin' out the rapper.
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I am Ron Delirious here with the Culture Ride. I am the hostess with the mostest, bringing out three incredible, wonderful musicians all the way from North Atlanta, Georgia. Please start clapping your hands now. 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

0: behind me, the emergency alert system is still going off right now.
1: The fire is continuing to burn here.
2: It's just a horrible situation. 10 dead down in rural South Alabama County, Anderson.
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4: 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The cost of this war is at $350 billion and climbing.
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0: 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That's it. 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
2: 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He works for a drug ring in Central America.
3: Who wants to kill him?
2: No information. Say yes or no.
3: $1.5 million.
2: All right. You get what you want. Money's no object.
4: Yo, man, shit happened, man.
2: They're all clean. No serial numbers.
4: Yo.
2: And they're explosive head bullets.
4: Come here. Come here, son. Come here for a minute. Hold on. Yo, you
5: sit by the store for some more baking soda. 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
0: 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Chill, man.
3: Bobby Steels.
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3: Suck, kid.
4: That bacon soda.
5: Yo.
3: Let's cut the pie five ways.
5: Mmm.
3: We came off with noodles. Mill, kid. 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
5: Raleigh noodles. 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

0: this human sacrifice.
1: 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Sharp sticks, buck naked. Death, make a nigga flip. Cluck heads all up and down the block and shit. One time's crooked and shit. Block a nigga in. Alondra, Rosecrans,

If I told you I killed a nigga at 16, would you believe me? Or see me to be innocent Kendrick you seen in the street with a basketball and some now latest to eat? If I'm mashing all of my skeletons, would you jump in the sea? Would you say my intelligence now is great relief? And it's safe to say that our next generation maybe can sleep with dreams of being a lawyer, doctor, instead of boy with a chopper. They hold the codice like hostage, kill them all if they gossip. The children of the corn, saving their lives and the option of living a lie. Drive their body with toxins, constantly drinking and drive. Hit the powder, then watch this flame that arrive in his eye. Listen, count with the concept, it's aim if they bang in the slide. Out that bitch with deposit, a price on his head. The tots probably go to the projects. 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